timeless classics and golden memories on Golden Oldies Radio.

town. 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
0: 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Do you really like him that much?
1: Yes, honey. I love him. 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
0: I know he used to do nice stuff for you, but what has he done for you lately?

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1: Fab Four.
2: John, Paul, the Fab Four. George, Ringo.
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0: Ladies, hold it. Hold it. Quiet. Quiet. Quiet. Quiet.
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6: Vandaag in de Fab 4 heb ik iets leuks van het 50th Anniversary White Album CD box. Dat is Glass Onion en hij wordt gezongen door John Lennon en het is take 10.
7: What do you think upstairs, Chris?
8: It wasn't quite together in the first verse, I don't think.
7: Okay. It still seems to speed up a bit on the air foot. Might be my imagination. A one, two.

0: Zometeen bij 2003, The Boss.
1: Dust off those dancing shoes with Golden Oldies Radio.